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1: Stardate May 5th, a one-way trip to infinity. 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
1: Stardate May 5th. For a trip that's out of this universe, just cross the event horizon of a black hole. Nothing that passes through an event horizon can ever come back out, so we don't really know what goes on inside a black hole. But we can be pretty sure that it's like nothing else in the universe. A black hole's mass is concentrated in a single point, called a singularity. Its gravity is infinitely strong, but as the distance from the singularity increases, its grip weakens. Eventually, it reaches a point where the escape velocity equals the speed of light, the event horizon. Since nothing can travel faster than light, anything that falls through the horizon is trapped. It may be doomed to merge with the singularity. So the event horizon acts like the surface of a black hole, but it's not solid. There's nothing to ram into. Instead, it's more of a boundary between the black hole and anything outside it. The distance between the singularity and the event horizon marks the size of the black hole. And as more stuff falls in, the black hole gets bigger. A black hole that's 10 times the mass of the Sun spans about 35 miles. The supermassive black hole at the heart of the Milky Way spans 13 million miles. And the heaviest black holes yet seen are more than 40 times the size of the orbit of Neptune, the Sun's outermost major planet. A wide entrance to an out-of-this-universe experience. More about black holes tomorrow. And you can find out more about black holes in Stardate magazine. Details at stardate.org. For the McDonald Observatory, I'm Billy Henry.

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1: 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Thank you for considering. So, what are we doing today on the show? I've got a bunch of new music from local artists. I'll be telling you about upcoming local shows around town. And I want to start with this brand new song, which, by the way, is a Bandcamp exclusive. It's not on Spotify or anywhere else. It's from Sheridan Riley, who is a drummer extraordinaire who also makes tons of fantastic solo music. This song is called Meredith's Theme. And Sheridan writes on Instagram that this was written, and there's a video that was filmed in Meredith, Victoria, Australia, when they were on a long, adventurous tour. So, without further ado, here's Sheridan Riley with Meredith's Theme.

Space 101.1. That is a brand new tune from Kraytoris called Intergalactic. You can see Kraytoris playing in Seattle May 19th at the Tractor Tavern and May 23rd in Everett at the Bayside Cafe. And if you're in Bremerton, May 15th, you can see Kraytoris playing. Before Kraytoris, we had Manatee Commune with their song Mosaic. You can see Manatee Commune May 15th at Nectar Lounge. And at the top of today's show, Sheridan Riley with Meredith's Theme, which is a Bandcamp exclusive. There's a cool video and all that stuff happening on Sheridan Riley's Bandcamp page. Next up is another new song. This is by Guest Directors, who just did an album release show at Connerburn Pub. Congrats to them on putting out this new record. This is the song Now I Know.

0: Space 101.1. That is Warren Dunes with the song Take the Train. That band is playing May 9th at Quilcene Lantern for the Marco Marco EP release show. And then both those bands will be in Seattle at the Sunset Tavern on June 13th. Before that, Care for Cosmos with the song After All. Sharkologist with the song Pony, a cover of a Genuine song. Sharkologist is doing a show May 28th for an EP release at Hidden Hall. And at the top of that set of music, Guest Directors with the song Now I Know. That band just did an album release show at Connor Burn. Congrats to them. Oh, and one thing I wanted to say about the song we most recently heard, Warren Dunes, is that band has a Magnuson Park live performance on our Space 101.1 YouTube page. You can watch a live performance of that song. It's a really cool video. Julia, the singer, is also doing two keyboards at the same time. 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We're uplifting all these local artists like we do on this show every week, and we hope you'll help us do that by making a donation. Next up, this is a band from Portland called Friends Friends. I just saw on Instagram they've been teasing some tour dates, so we'll hope to see them in Seattle sometime soon. This is Friends Friends with the song Blu-ray.
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Space 101.1. That is local band Plash with the song Sona. You can see that band playing a local show May 23rd at Funhouse. Dining Dead right before that with a performance of their new song, White Rabbits. That band just wrapped up a tour. Welcome home to Dining Dead. And head to our Space 101.1 YouTube page and you can watch Dining Dead play a fantastic set for our Magnuson Park Live concert series. At the top of that set of music was Friends Friends, a Portland band, with their song Blu-ray. We're going to get a little more chill with this next set of music. This first artist up next is playing a Connor Byrne show Saturday, May 16th. In case you didn't know, every once in a while, Space 101.1 partners with the Connor Byrne Pub for a special Space Presents show, and Ray Wolf is playing that Space Presents show on Saturday, May 16th. It'll be a great matinee show. And here's Ray Wolf with a live version of the song Just Words.

Space 101.1, that is Trask with the song Leslie and Remington. Before that, Serafima and the Shakedowns with their song The Slender

Rowan from a brand new album by that band. You can see them playing two shows at the Clockout Lounge, May 7th and May 8th. And at the top of that set of music, Ray Wolf with the song Just Words. And Ray Wolf is playing a special Space 101.1 Presents show at the Connerburn Pub for a matinee show on Saturday, May 16th. I've got time for just one more song. The Bargain Bin Vinyl Hour is up next. I'm going to leave you with another new song. This is by Adam Greenberg, and it's called Waves.

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Hey there, Seattle. You are tuned into the Bargain Bin Vinyl Hour here on Space 101.1 FM. My name is Megan, and so glad to have you along for the ride tonight. This is the place for all things vinyl, all deep cuts from the 60s and 70s you're going to hear for the next hour. And it's going to be a lot of fun. Got lots of great stuff lined up. See, I've got the Grassroots. I've got... See the Guess Who, the Eagles, Kris Kristofferson, Rita Coolidge, Emmylou Harris, Iron Butterfly, Manassas, Genesis. We're going to be all over the place. All vinyl. That's what you are in for. So I hope everybody's doing great out there. Settle in, relax, get cozy. And kicking us off tonight, here's one from Bread. This is Hold Tight. All right, here we go.

All right, welcome back. If you're just tuning in, you are right on time because we're just getting started here this evening and closing out that first set. That was kind of psychedelic there, right? How about that? 10 years after Deep Cut. That was Adventures of a Young Organ. That was from their self-titled album from 1966. Iron Butterfly before that with Soul Experience. That was from their album 1969 called Ball. And then Alvin Lee and Mylon LeFave back there. And that was Carry My Load off of the On the Road to Freedom album. So Alvin Lee also from 10 years after. And that was from 1972. And then Bread at the top of the set kicking us off tonight with Hold Tight. That was from Lost Without Your Love from 1977 from Bread. All right, everybody's doing great out there. I'm coming to you live from Magnuson Park this evening, this beautiful summer. We're pretty darn close. It's feeling like summer out here in Seattle and very excited about it. And I'm also very excited that today is Giving Tuesday. This is the day where you can, any day you can do it, but this is the day that we come to you and say, if you like what you're hearing on Space, it's a great day to make a donation to the station. 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

All right, queued up and ready to go on turntable number one, one from the Jerry Garcia Band. This is Ruben and Charisse. All right, here we go. It's the Bargain Bin Vinyl Hour here on Space 101.1 FM.

right. Welcome back to the Bargain Bin Vinyl Hour. Closing us out. And that set, that was my, there you have it, my favorite Joni Mitchell song that was You Turn Me On, I'm a Radio, from 1972, from For the Roses. And before that, a couple long jams. We had Wishbone Ash in there with Rest in Peace. That's from 1976, from the album Locked In. And then Jerry Garcia Band at the top of the set with Ruben and Cherise. And that was from the Cats Under the Stars album from 1977. And just as a reminder, you can follow along tonight for today's playlist. That is over at space101fm.org. If you're not already there and streaming, if you're in your car, fear not. You can go back and check out the playlist from tonight if you hear something that you really like. 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And yep, we appreciate you guys very much.

So I was flipping through Instagram the other day, and I saw a picture of Emmylou Harris and Graham Parsons way back in the day, right before he passed away. And it got me to thinking about this song that we're about to hear. So this was a song that Emmylou Harris wrote about the passing of Graham Parsons. And so it's one of my favorites from Emmylou Harris, and I hope you guys like it too. This is From Boulder to Birmingham. All right, here we go. It's the Bargain Bin Vinyl Hour here on Space 101.1 FM.

Alright. You just heard the Eagles there with Is It True? That was from On the Border. And before that, one from the band Manassas, self-titled album from 1972. Stephen Stills, you heard in there with How Far? And Emmylou Harris at the top of the set with Bouldered Birmingham. And that was from her Pieces of the Sky album from 1975. For a few more here.

Here we go. All right, from the Canned Wheat album, this is The Guess Who, and the song is Laughing. All right, here we go. It's the Bargain Bin Vinyl Hour here on Space 101.1 FM.

0: Alright, Genesis there, closing us out this evening with Your Own Special Way. That was from the Wind and Wuthering album from 1976. And the Guess Who back there with Laughing from the Canned Wheat album, 1969, from the Guess Who. And folks, that's going to wrap us up for tonight. I'm out of time, and I'm so glad you were able to join me out there. And I hope to see you back here at the same time, same place next week for all more vinyl records, deep cuts from the 60s and 70s. And make sure you stay tuned for Magnuson Blues coming up right after this. And until we meet again, take care of yourselves out there and take care of each other. And I'll see you again soon. All right.
1: 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Nice mixture of music this week, some old school, some new school, but we're going to start off with Mr. Sip, a great artist. And this is from his album, Knock a Hole in It, a track called Gotta Let Her Go.
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Mr. Ray Beadle doing his thing there, Guitar and a Reason. All right, so James Peterson and Lucky Peterson, brothers out of Chicago, very talented gentlemen. Sadly, Lucky is no longer with us, but great B3 player, great guitar player. This is a track that they got together on called Time to Go.

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I ain't lying. You know the moon is rising, yonder down goes the sun. Yeah, baby. 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I got the blues for yesterday. 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

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I'm still running, baby. 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Times was tough, but we had fun. 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

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I'm rolling down the highway, rolling into the setting sun. I got the blues for yesterday. Times was tough, but

it's got Ellison there with Half a Bottle Down. And before that, New Moon Jelly Roll Freedom Rockers featuring Charlie Musselwhite. That's a cool track called Blues for Yesterday. So next up is Guitar Shorty, and I've always been a fan. Sadly, passed away a few years ago, but there's a great documentary out featuring Swamp Dog, and I work with Swamp Dog. He's a great guy, character to say the least. And there's a documentary you got to check out on Amazon called Swamp Dog Gets His Pool Painted Today. It's a long story, but it features a lot of Guitar Shorty clips. And Guitar lived with Swamp Dog for many years at his house. It's like a music, God knows what, you know, many musicians hang out there, basically. What's the word I'm looking for? Commune, there you go. Anyway, this is Guitar Shorty and Old School.

Yeah, Monday Morning Blues. Yeah, we've all experienced that, to say the least. That was Michael Jerome Brown there. And before that, Bob Corritore with Stranded. And prior to that, the one and only Guitar Shorty. So something a little bit different now, something a little bit more laid back. This is Ray Bonneville on a track called Good Times.

before she sits you gone away. She put on a coat, walked to the door. What was I to see?

Yeah, that's a cool upbeat track by Dave Spector and Barking Bill Smith. That was a track called Buzz Me. And before that, Frank Bray with Take It Back to Georgia. So Joe Louis Walker out of the Bay Area in San Francisco. This is a cool track from his Hellfire album. It's Too Drunk to Drive Drunk.

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1: Yeah, you're listening to John Wooler bringing the best in blues. And before the station ID and break, we had Andrew Jr. Boy Jones with Negative Talking. And before that, Alabama Slim, one of my faves, Freddie's Voodoo Boogie, Joe Louis Walker before that. So following on with Emma Wilson now with What Kind of Love?

Yeah, Key Buller from her album Like a Flower. That was a track called I Gotta Know. And before that, King Solomon Hicks from his Harlem album, a track that I like to play quite a bit, 421 South Main. Moving on to Louisiana, we're going to have Mr. Kenny Neal do his thing with Mount Up on the Wings of the King, featuring King Fish Ingram. Here we go.

Yeah, from Southern California. Chicken Bone Slim with Serve It To Me Hot. For that, Hank Williams Jr., yeah, he made a blues record called Rich White Honky Tonk Blues. That was Georgia Women. So moving on to Crystal Shawanda and her track called Rump Shaker.

Yeah, the fabulous Fleetwoods, who claimed to be the longest-lasting blues band out of southern Florida. That was a track called Failure to Appear, and Cliff Stevens for that with Better Days. Moving on with the Nick Moss Band now from the album Get Your Back Into It. This is the title track. Here we go.

Yeah, Floyd Jones and Eddie Taylor there, Old School Blues. Bad Boy was the track. Ellis Hooks before that from the Black Market album, You Push Me to My Limit. Next up is Gary Brooker and Andy Fairweather Low. Guys who've been around a long time, played on lots of records. They got together on this one called Baby Lee.

Yeah, I love that track. Gabe Carter there, nice and raw. Anything you need. And before that, Gary Brooker with Andy Fairweather Low, they got together on that one called Baby Lee. So next up is the Memphis Royal Brothers and a track called Good God, I Got the Blues, and it's featuring Mr. Bobby Rush.

Memphis Royal Brothers. So this is John Wooler having to sign off. Hopefully you enjoyed the show. Come back next week for another dose of great blues, rhythm and blues, R&B, whatever you want to call it, but it'll be good, let me tell you. Going to leave you with Mississippi Adam Riggle and a track called Good Times, Bad Times. Have a great week, and remember, be safe out there.

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I'm Lawrence Purrier, and this is Rotations, an hour of radio where you and I together explore the expansive world of creative music. The first track I have for you tonight is appropriately enough entitled Prelude by German cellist, improviser, and composer Emily Whitbrot. This is off her 2026 release Wearing Words on the Brussels-based label Futura Resistenza.

That was Movement 3, Awareness, by J.J. Whitefield and Forced Meditation, from their 2017 album, Birth of Consciousness. Before that was Palle Mickleborg, with Drifting, from his 2026 Loveland music release, Light. The set started with Prelude, by Emily Whiprot. Up next is a song associated with Seattle, but it's not a Seattle band performing it. It's the Bad Plus, with their take on Nirvana's Smells Like Teen Spirit. That's here on Rotations on Space 101.1 FM and Space 101FM.org.

That was Orcas Island native Caitlin Aurelia Smith and her piece Mount Baker on Space 101.1 FM in Magnuson Park. Before that was Seattle clarinetist, composer, and Cornish College of the Arts educator James Falzone with his 2013 recording, It Felt As Though Time Had Stopped. Prior to that was The Bad Plus and their cover of Nirvana's Smells Like Teen Spirit. This next set starts with one of creative music's true eccentrics, the guitarist Buckethead, with Big Sur Moon off of his 1998 release Colma. 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

against the door.

big bald head, disappearing behind the boulevard. It's Sharky's night. Yeah. It's Sharky's night tonight. And the manager says, Sharky, he's not at his desk right now. Could I take a message?

And Sharky says, "Hey, Kamisabe, long time no see." He says, "Hey, sport, you connect the dots. You pick up the pieces." He says, "You know, I can see two tiny pictures of myself, and there's one in each of your eyes. And they're doing everything I do. Every time I light a cigarette, they light up there. I take a drink, and I look in, and they're drinking too. It's driving me

0: Sharky says, deep in the heart of darkest America, home of the brave, he says, listen to my heartbeat.
1: Safety Master Sharky, white courtesy telephone, please.
2: That last piece was Sharky's Night by Laurie Anderson, featuring the late great orator William Burroughs. Before that was Curlew with their 1981 track Panther Burn. And before them, it was downtown New York City No Wave Pioneers material from their 1979 debut EP, Temporary Music One. That track was Process Motion. We head into our final set with a track from the trio of guitarist Wolfgang Muthspiel, bassist Scott Colley, and drummer Brian Blade. The song is Amelia, and it's from their 2023 ECM release, Dance of the Elders. This is the final set on Rotations on Space 101.1 FM here in Magnuson Park.

That final song was May Sun, and that's something all of us here in the Pacific Northwest are getting a nice taste of this week. That was from the Tomas Stanko Quintet and their record Dark Eyes,

ECM Records. ECM Records also put out the track you heard before that, which featured Wolfgang Mutterspiel, Scott Colley, and Brian Blade on a song called Amelia. All right, my friend, that does it for Rotations. Thanks so much for spending this time with me tonight. I hope you'll come back next week and we'll do it all again. That'll be next Tuesday at 11 p.m. Pacific here on Space 101.1 FM. The show's Rotations. I'm Lawrence Purrier. Thanks so much for listening. Be safe and stay in touch.

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So we got in without knowing what was going on. 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

I feel this little nagging thing, like there's somewhere I should be, like there's something wrong with everybody else but me. 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

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How much of a tree bends in the wind? 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

Hey, it's John. Yes, that John. 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
1: Thank you. Here it is. If you mind your business, you won't have time to be fooling around with mine, huh? Let's go.

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1: Yeah. What's better than tripping is falling in love. What's better than Letterman, Leno, Fallon, and all the above? What's better than popping bottles, trying to ball in a club? Is the first caveman pops with his son balling a club? What's better than paper is balling it up? What's better than followers is actually falling in love? What's better than frolicking, follies falling in mud? Rolling in green pastures, wandering, following love? What's better

Hi, I'm Simon, and I'd love for you to join me for my new show, Park Life. I'll be spinning tunes from both international and local artists, featuring timeless classics and future hits. 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
1: 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Good afternoon, and welcome to the Street Smart Naturalist, Explorations of the Urban Kind. I'm your host, David B. Williams. Each week, I share my observations and adventures with the human and natural world around Seattle, Puget Sound, and the Pacific Northwest. 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Today's episode is titled Manus Mastodon. Did humans kill a mastodon 14,000 years ago? I like the simple pleasures of being a geogeek, such as visiting one of the more famous fossil sites in Washington, the Manus Mastodon in Squim. Little remains except for a concrete block with a plaque which notes that it is on the National Register of Historic Places, but it's still a pretty nifty story and pilgrimage location for we geogeeks. In August 1977, Emanuel Manus was excavating peaty muck from a pond on his property when he unearthed two tusks, the larger of which was more than 6 feet long. Convinced by his wife Claire that the tusks were important, the couple reached out to experts and connected with Washington State University archaeologist Carl Gustafsson. Over the next 2 years, he and a team of researchers excavated a single large and old, the age is based on tooth wear and diseased bones, and he may have been as much as 45 years old, male mastodon, along with parts of a bison and a muskrat. What made the find startling was the discovery of a bone projectile point embedded in one of the mastodon's ribs. Gustafsson concluded that the great animal had died about 12,000 years ago, soon after he'd been attacked by people. Subsequent analysis has pushed the date back even earlier to 13,800 years ago before present. This is staggering, as it implies that people moved into this region shortly after the retreat of glacial ice, and that they began harvesting the region's charismatic megafauna. But it is not the lone evidence for humans and hunting from this time period. More than two decades after Emanuel Manus found his tusks, workers on Orcas Island, excavating a wetland to create a pond, air pond, excavated 98 bones of the extinct bison, Bison antiquus, a considerably larger species than the modern one, with exceptionally long horns. This animal, which was radiometrically dated to 13,835 years before present, appears to have been butchered. The researchers based their conclusion on cut marks, the character and location of impact marks on the bones, and the bone fracture pattern, as well as the absence of any gnawing or other signs indicating animal predation or scavenging. The researchers hypothesize that the humans who killed the bison could have put him into a frozen pond in order to reduce the aroma that would have attracted scavengers. The carcass then might simply have sunk into the water before anyone returned to collect it. Not all researchers agree with the conclusion about the connection between early human hunters and the air pond bison and the Manus mastodon. No one questions that humans could have been here at that time, relatively shortly after the retreat of the Puget Ice Slope. Instead, some paleontologists observe that the location of the point in the Manus mastodon, the lack of any indication that the point was shaped, and the possibility that the backhoe used in excavation could have mashed the point into the animal

raised doubts that people killed the mastodon. Scientists further contend that the very old Manus mastodon probably died as a result of a fight with another male. The point was likely from his own body. The absence of any human-made tools at Manus, as well as Arapon, also puts into question the conclusion of butchering or killing. At present, the most widely accepted evidence for humans in the Puget Lowland comes from a site in Redmond, where archaeologists found hundreds of stone tools and debitage dating to at least 12,500 years before present. Although we may not have unequivocal evidence of humans killing massive Pleistocene beasts, people and mastodons, as well as giant sloths, mammoths, horses, and deer, were here at the same time. One can easily imagine that such animals could have provided a key food source, whether scavenged or killed, for the first residents of what would become Washington. It must have been both an exciting and potentially terrifying world to inhabit. You've been listening to The Street Smart Naturalist, Explorations of the Urban Kind, a program focusing on the human and natural world around Seattle, Puget Sound, and the Pacific Northwest. I'm David B. Williams, and it's been a pleasure sharing this episode with you on Space 101.1 FM. 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